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Modern day Inquisition. 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
1: Greetings, Nick here. This coming Monday, I'll be presenting the Monday Night Rock Show at 7 o'clock. I'll be playing the top five in the current rock singles chart. I'll have the two long songs and your requests. That's this coming Monday at 7 p.m. with me, Nick Thomas.
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0: 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You know, when you're drawing from the 50s, 60s, 70s, and 80s, you never know what you're going to hear next. I'll be giving you some of the stories behind the songs, so wrap up your weekend with me, Mark Nielsen, on Let the Good Times Roll, Sunday nights at 9 on Hastings Rock Radio.

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1: Greetings, Nick here. This coming Monday, I'll be presenting the Monday Night Rock Show at 7 o'clock. I'll be playing the top five in the current rock singles chart. I'll have the two long songs and your requests. That's this coming Monday at 7 p.m. with me, Nick Thomas.
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Hello, my name's Emma Scott, and I present to you the Plug-In Baby Radio Show. 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
3: Good morning.

kicking it off this morning. So good morning, Chill Stars. It's just little me here, little Ralph Windsor here in the Sunday morning rock zone with 1066 properties. Got a stack of tunes ready. So grab yourselves a coffee. I've got my coffee on the go here. And join the rest of us Chill Stars.

Hey, them two were just fabulous together, weren't they? Daryl Hall and John Oates, going under the form of Hall and Oates. And a track there from this morning, Sarah Smile. What a very good morning to you. Very good Sunday morning. Hope you've survived the heat that we've all been enduring this week. Stayed hydrated and maybe haven't had to work too hard. Been able to enjoy it. Enjoy the weather. Yeah, it has been rather warm, hasn't it? It has to be said. Tastings Rock on a Sunday morning with the Rock Zone Does Ballads.

one of those Marmite artists, isn't he, James Blunt? Either like him or you don't. I actually quite like his voice, and I quite like his songwriting too. And he's a vet as well, isn't he? So, we will play stuff like that here in the Rock Zone on a Sunday morning. I think it's sort of rocky. Yeah, of course it is. You can join in the show this morning. As always, your requests and dedications in the usual fashion, if you would like. It is dj@hastingsrock.co.uk on the email. ralph@hastingsrock.co.uk also on the email. Or text me this morning, 07441 120877, for your requests and dedications in the ballady soft rock form, as they say. You can leave a voice note if you wish, 01424 550 877. So good morning to you. Hope you've had a rather good week. I think it's going to be mostly cloudy today, it says. Oh, the sun's shining through the windows at the moment here at Westworld Studios. 19 degrees, it's telling me. I think it could be a little bit warmer than that already. Here's a band called Steelheart, and the first of a few tracks this week, She's Gone.

0: That's the band called Steel Heart, who turned out to be an AI band, actually. It's one of those ones that actually caught me out. It wasn't until he sort of got really, really high with the vocals, which some vocalists can do, can't they, in the rock zone. But that one called She's Gone. They are an AI band, unfortunately. Steel Hearts, say they caught me out. But I thought, you know what, that is so good that it's worth a play anyway. So there you go. Admission's over. You have to admit to stuff.
1: Like,
0: yeah, it does.
1: I'm standing with time.
0: Here's Donna Lewis.

Yeah, fabulous song. Donna Lewis and a track called I Love You, Always, Forever. You see, it's not only metal you get here on Hastings Rock. We are a very diverse radio station, it has to be said. And sometimes we play songs when you hit a button. Yeah, it does. Honestly, sometimes it happens. Ah, there it is, see? I was correct. Sometimes it does happen. Here's the wonderful Chris Isaak with Wicked Game.

0: It's a fabulous song, isn't it? Chris Isaak and Wicked Game. Got a song from a guy called Tommy Page coming up after these few words. A song called A Shoulder to Cry On. See what you think.
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0: a beautiful song, isn't it? It's called A Shoulder to Cry On.
1: You'll always have my shoulder to cry on.
0: And a guy's called Tommy Page, a bit of a huge record executive at the latter part of his life. That, of course, just means that he was putting the money up for other bands, really. But he did have quite a career of his own. Tommy Page, check him out. Around about sort of the 80s and very early 90s that he was producing songs himself. And then after that, as I say, he sort of went into producing other people. Fabulous stuff. Tommy Page, check it out. Right, good morning. Let's have a Chill Star roll call, shall we? Good morning to Alex Pass, who's with us this morning, and so far, I think, hasn't gone back to sleep, which is rather nice. Thank you for that, Alex. Graham Leverton is with us this morning. Good morning, Graham. Got a song for you coming up a little bit later on. Janine Corder is with us as well, saying good morning, Ralph, and good morning to everyone. Hope we're all feeling a little cooler today. Yeah, I think it's going to be a little bit cooler today. It's a bit warm in this studio, actually, but that's because the sun's coming through the windows, and even though we've sort of tried to black it out a bit, it's still rather warm. Good morning to Matt Turpin. He's with us this morning. Good morning to you, Matt. Karen Sweetman Hicks is with us as well. She says that, oh, it is so much cooler today. I don't like it too hot and humid. The lower 20s this week is much more acceptable. Absolutely. Especially if you have to go to work, Karen, isn't it? That's right. If you're not lucky enough to have a air-conditioned place to work in, the heat does get a little bit too much during the week. Slowed me right down, it has to be said. Now, a lot of people just say it's because you're an old git, Ralph, but it's not. It's because it was hot. And I couldn't be bothered. But apart from that, it's been a great week. Vicky Tawamana is with us this morning, along with John. They're listening this morning. John Morris hopefully has recovered from his Friday night gig. I know that's quite a big thing for you guys. Supporting the veterans there at the Carlisle, making and raising money for that charity. Brilliant stuff. Well done to you guys. Good morning to you. Vera Sims is with us this morning and said, good morning, Ralph, and everyone. And absolutely love that John Cicada song at the start of the show. Yeah, he doesn't get played very much on rock radio, does he? And he should get played more. John Cicada, some good stuff coming out from him. Good morning to Colette Dobinson this morning, just back from a week in the Provence. And says, what a time to go to France, though. Despite being hotter than the Earth's core, we survived. Quite an amount of ice cream was involved, though. That's the only way to do it. A bit of ice cream. I haven't had an ice cream, actually, for an awful long time. When I came out, when I had a couple of 3 years ago, when I was quite ill with pneumonia and stuff like that, when I came out of hospital, I was addicted to ice cream. I don't know why. Jill was like going through bucket loads of it. It's bizarre, isn't it? And yet this year I haven't touched it at all. I must go and find an ice. See if there's one still in the fridge or freezer. I bet there is. Good morning to Bobster the Shoe. Well, good morning to you, sir. Now, he says, good morning, Sir Ralph of Windsor and the Sluggerbed Massive. Yeah, that's you guys out there all lying in bed doing nothing. Good luck to you. I hope everyone survived the conflagration and weather forecasting hysteria, and have an amazing, relaxed and regular temperature Sunday. Yeah. Absolutely. Thank you for that, Bob. You're a gentleman and a scholar, sir. One more. Maureen has come on board. It's Mo Lakey. She says, my husband Mick has told me to tell you that Steelheart is not an AI band. Naughty Ralph. Do you know, you're absolutely correct. It came up when I was doing some research and stuff, and I thought that song. And then I thought to myself, that's vocals is so high. I can't remember that I've actually heard the song before. And I thought, well, let's have a quick look. And the computer said AI band. So I just naturally took that, which is very naughty. But I've delved deeper into that song and you are absolutely correct. They are a 1990s band and I should have known that. And that song was not AI. So apologies for that. And well done to Mick, who clocked that one straight away. Alex Pass did as well, actually. He says, I thought that particular Steelheart track was an early 90s song. But there must be a AI band out there, Steelheart, somewhere. There must be. We won't go into that. Now, the song that they sung there, Steelheart, was a song called She's Gone. And I said, you know what? She's going to be going quite a bit this morning. She didn't stay with Black Sabbath for long either. Here's another one. She's Gone. Now, we know AI is not Black Sabbath. Or Black Sabbath aren't AI. Either way, she's gone again.

Yeah, nothing screams 1980s more on a Sunday morning than a song from Christopher Cross, does it? And there was one of his bangers, as they are called, a track they're called All Right. And before that, Black Sabbath, and another one, Where She's Gone From. Yeah, a track called She's Gone. Now, we're going to come bang up to date now, because I don't know if you might have heard me mention that there's an album out called Ride the Rainbow, and it is the ultimate tribute to Ritchie Blackmore's Rainbow. Not that he's done anything or gone anywhere or anything, but a group of

people have got together and decided that they should do some covers of classic Rainbow songs. Well, Mrs. Blackmore has got in on the act as well, and she's put a track out, Candice Night, with Marcus Nand, and they've done a version of I Surrender, which was Jolyn Turner originally vocals, wasn't it? This is a fabulous acoustic version of that song, and I thought we'd play it for you on this Sunday morning. It's Candice Night.

fabulous version, isn't it? Candice Night. And their version of I Surrender. Now, if the original version of that, Rainbow and Jolene Turner, maybe that's on your all-time classic rock list, is it? If it is, then probably just pop over to the Hastings Rock website and have a look at what's happening there. There's loads of good things going on there. And but you could choose and help us choose the Hastings Rock all-time top 50 songs for 2026. Now, they don't have to be new songs, new 2026 songs. We just need top 10 of your classics, and they don't have to be listed from 10 to 1, so you don't have to have that battle in your head, oh, which one's going to be number 1. Just 10 of your most favourite classic rock songs, and put them on the list that's provided on the Hastings Rock website. Just click on that button, on the top 50 button, and you can compile your list. Now, you can save it if you wish, and then you can go back to it at a later date, because that'll happen. You'll sort of put 10 down in a hurry, and then you'll go, oh, no, I forgot about that one. But you can go back and change it, you see. You can do that until you hit that submit button. And then once you hit the submit button, it's in. Now, what are we going to do with all of that? Well, we are going to gather all that information and turn it into a top 50, all-time top 50 Hastings Rock listener chart. And it will run from 50 to number 1. And we'll do that over the bank holiday weekend, the August bank holiday weekend, playing all of those tracks. And we'll be playing some of them that are bubbling under, some of them didn't quite make it. And join in, why don't you? It's the Hastings Rock website, and click on the top 50 button. Now, I'm pretty convinced that this particular track from the wonderful K.D. Lang will not be on your list, but none to say, it is rather good tracks. Constant Craving is K.D. Lang on a Sunday morning.

So, partly sunny, mid-20s in the degree form for today, but very humid is what the weather is telling me here. There was constant craving from Katie Lang. It's 4 minutes to 10 o'clock on a Sunday morning, and you're in the Sunday morning rock zone. At 10 o'clock, of course, we play the double play. And this week... It's a bit of a, it's one of those ones that, a bit of a curveball type, bit one of those ones, another Marmite couple perhaps. And it was chosen, by Janine Corder this morning. So, two tracks from Janine coming up at 10 o'clock in the double play. I say no more until then. Apart from this, Linda Perry. Now, 2002, Christina Aguilera brought out a song called Beautiful and made a fabulous job of the song and sold it in its millions. But it was actually written by this lady, Linda Perry.

0: fabulous Linda Perry, American singer, songwriter and musician and record producer. And of course, she was that lead vocal in Four Non-Blondes. And she wrote that amongst quite a few other songs. And she's very well known in the music industry across the States. One for her music, two for her producing, and three for her tattoos, and four for her hat. Now, just check her out on the website, really. It's just a fabulous hat, and she wears that apparently all of the time. And tell me if I'm wrong, but does that not remind you of Naughty Ash? Yeah. Do you remember Naughty Ash? Michael Bentine's Naughty Ash. Just take a look at Linda Perry's hat and tell me I'm wrong. Go on. It's just gone 10 o'clock and it's time for the double play brought to you by Janine Corder this week. And it's from the fabulous Irish folk singer. No, Welsh, wasn't she? Folk singer. I'll just leave it at that, shall we?
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0: Things were so different, so much more innocent back in those days, weren't they? 1969 and the early 1970s for Welsh singer-songwriter Mary Hopkins. She has a website. She's still out and about doing stuff now and is now in total control of all of her music. Of course, she married Tony Visconti, didn't she? They had a couple of kids and then they divorced, and I think they had a little bit of a record industry issues going on there. But she's managed to get it all together and back to herself again, which is brilliant. So thank you so much, Janine Corder, for that. It's another Marmite tracks there, I think. Another Marmite artist. Anyway, you either love that or hate that. But if you were around back in the late 60s and the early 70s and you were listening to that kind of stuff, it was just so much more innocent then, wasn't it? Fabulous stuff. So thank you for that, Janine. You can choose a double play yourself if you wish. Just send it to me any time during the week to ralph@hastingsrock.co.uk. Two tracks from an artist. Or maybe you think there might be a movie that you could do two tracks from a movie, as long as it's sort of themed, if you see what I mean. So same artist, same album even, from a movie, something like that. Just send it in to me. It's ralph@hastingsrock.co.uk. And we'll get it on for you in a future show. Talking about Days of Innocence. Remember singing this to people, thinking it was, and feeling it was rude.
1: If I said you have a beautiful body, would you hold it against me?
0: You used to be able to sing that to your teachers at school, didn't you?
1: If I swore you were an angel, would you treat me like the devil tonight?

Yeah, I remember singing that to all sorts of ladies that were much older than me back in the day. Yeah, the Bellamy Brothers, and If I Said You Had a Beautiful Body, Would You Hold It Against Me? Or would you hold it against me? It's that fabulous Freddie Mercury blokey again, his Queen, and Jealousy.

fabulous Queen from the album Jazz, and the track there, Jealousy. I do miss Freddie's voice, it has to be said. Yep, fabulous stuff. Right, now your requests have been coming in, and thank you so much for these. David Morell has been in on the email and says, good morning, Ralph. I hope you and all the chill stars are good and enjoying a rather cooler morning, although there are reports coming from around the counties that in some places it's not very cool at all. In fact, very muggy and warm again. So could you please play Message to My Girl from Neil Finn and Paul Kelly for Vera, please? She's going to be tackling the garden today. Will you just make sure she stays hydrated? Plenty of gin. That'll do it. No, we do not condone drinking in the heat. Certainly not. But anyway, she's tackling the garden today while I convalesce with a beer. Yeah, absolutely. That's the only way to be. Have a good one, he says. Cheers for that, David. So especially for you, Vera, is Neil Finn and Paul Kelly. Message to My Girl.

Yeah, fabulous stuff, especially for Vera from David Message to My Girl. Neil Finn there and Paul Kelly. Neil Finn, of course, you will know from Split Enz and Crowded House and the such like. And Paul Kelly, of course, Australian singer-songwriter as well, performs solo in many right across the Australia, funnily enough. Yeah, so there they are together, teamed up together with that fabulous song, Message to My Girl. Another request now, this one's coming from Matt Turpin. Says, please can you play the track from Jean, please? Save Me, I'm Yours. She's gone in this one as well. We played a couple of tracks that were called She's Gone earlier. Doesn't seem to stay around for very long, does she? This is a fabulous song, though. Check this out. What a Sunday vibe.

0: Got to thank Mac Turpin for this wonderful Sunday vibe. That's Gene. And Save Me, I'm Yours. Maz is next up on the request.
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0: Yeah, Maz Lewis says, good morning, Ralphie, and the lovely listeners. Having a cuppa with Elvis the Chihuahua this morning. Fancy a bit of Gary Moore. Anything, you can choose it. Just fancy a bit of slow guitar.

0: just fabulous stuff. Some bit of Gary Moore and a track In My Dreams. Especially for Maz this morning. So any track will do from Gary Moore. Just some slow guitar, please.
1: Sunday Morning Rock Zone with Ralph Windsor.
0: So that's what we played for you there. Time for some Bob Seger now. Tastings Rock on a Sunday morning, and a very good morning to all you chill stars.

0: Yeah, Bob Seger and Still the Same. Rod Smith is with us this morning, been with us most of the morning, but did send me a message earlier to say that a song that I guess hasn't been played on Hastings Rock is You're the One That I Want from the movie Grease. Now, do you think that would fit into your show? No, possibly wouldn't, but how about the version by the Beautiful South? It is very different, and I feel it could fit in well. I think you're right. Here it is. The Beautiful South and their version of Grease soundtrack, You're the One That I Want, without Olivia or Travolta.
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0: Yeah, those voices work so well together, don't they? They are the Beautiful South. And their version of You're the One That I Want. And thanks to Rod Smith for that. For saying, how about giving that a bit of a spin this morning? Fabulous choice. Thank you for that. Now, press release. The Mobiles. You remember we were playing the Mobiles' Dangerous Illusions and Drowning in Berlin tracks a little while ago, where Sarah G has joined the Mobiles. Well, following the success of Dangerous Illusions, it reached number one, you know, in the Heritage charts, which was absolutely fabulous. So they've released a brand new single. It is called Locked In. It was released just yesterday, June the 27th, and all net proceeds will go to the UK's Alzheimer's Society, as dementia is one of the UK's biggest killers. It certainly is. And if you've ever suffered with family members with dementia, which I know we certainly have and ongoing are now, it is the Alzheimer's Society is a fabulous thing. It is going to be via the Work for God platform. So number one in the Heritage chart with Dangerous Illusions. This is their brand new single called Locked In. Let's see if we can get that up there in the charts as well.
1: The sound of laughter rings across the village square.

Yeah, there you go. Brand new from The Mobiles. That's a track called Locked In. And it is all net proceeds going to go to the Alzheimer's Society for that particular track. The previous song went to number one in the Heritage charts. So maybe we can push this one up there as well by playing it. Maybe it's not all that rocky. Maybe it's not really Sunday morning material. But, you know, they're such a great band, I think. And hopefully they'll get places. And if that raises money for the Alzheimer's Society, then it's okay with me, that's for sure. Graham Leverton messaged earlier in the week and said Amy loves the Goo Goo Dolls and she rather likes the song Boxes too.

Specially requested for Amy from Graham Leverton, says she loves a bit of Goo Goo Dolls and especially that song Boxes. So we'll play that one for you, Amy, and thank you for listening to the Sunday Morning Rock Zone. Also, good morning to Angela Mitchell and Martin, of course. Morning, Ralph, and good morning, everyone. Thank you for joining in. Paul Kitson's been with us quite a while, says good morning, Ralph. Any tunage is suitable for a morning headache, please. Must be the change in the weather causing it. I think not, Paul Kitson. As my mother would say to me, oh, you lie like a pig in straw. Yeah, so actually, she still says that to me, to be honest. Anyway, Jerry Carey is with us as well. Says, at last, he says, the cooler weather. How long will it last, though? Happy Sunday to everyone. Chris Smith disagrees, says it's not that much cooler up here in the northeast of Kent. He said, in fact, it's not cooler here at all. It is still very humid, and the dog is suffering and now lives in the shower. Yeah, I know what you're saying. We got a little French bulldog, and he hates the heat. Really struggles with it. So if you do have animals, there are things you can do. Make sure you keep them in the shade. But hopefully it's going to be cooler this week for them in any case. So good morning to Matt Turpin. Rod Smith said, oh, do you know what? I actually bought the Christine Aguilera album on the strength of that song, Beautiful, that you played. Yeah, it's a cracking song, it has to be said, isn't it? That we just played a little earlier for you. Janine Corda saying, thank you very much for the double play, Ralph. A bit of nostalgia on a Sunday morning with Mary Hopkin. Vera Sims agrees, fantastic double play. Haven't heard those songs for years. And I remember Mary Hopkin in the Eurovision Song Contest a few years ago, more than a few years ago. Thank you for playing them, and it's such a joy to hear them again. Jerry Carey's been back, says it's glad to hear that Mary Hopkin is still active as well. Great choice, well done to you. Tony Bell, double play, fabulous. Time travel, he says. Absolutely, it's really cool stuff. I was a little bit worried about playing that, but looks like you guys are the same as me, old and love it. Good morning to Elsie Wilcox, the original Chill Star. She says, good morning, Ralph Windsor, and all of the lovely Chill Stars. So much better now, the air has cleared a little bit. Yeah, it certainly has. Well, it has here, although I think it's probably going to warm up during the day. We've just about got time for one more song, which we are going to run over a little bit of time because I'm not going to cut this song short. Here's the Electric Light Orchestra, and I need her love.

0: best album, in my opinion anyway, Discovery from Electric Light Orchestra and Need Her Love. Thank you for joining us this morning. I've enjoyed it very, very much. Stay with Hastings Rock, because at 1 o'clock today, Gordon Cooper brings you the Golden Year. Rick Triumph along with the C&I show, Chaos and Incompetence at its Best. And that's along at 2 o'clock this afternoon with Rick Triumph. Stay tuned for that. New Boy is here at 5 o'clock. He's playing some really cool stuff on a Sunday afternoon now. Dan Hack recently joined us, and this now will be his, saying recently, it's probably about his third or fourth show now, isn't it? 3 or 4 weeks with Afternoon Anthems. That comes along at 5 o'clock, so make sure that you're there to listen to that. Some cracking stuff for a Sunday tea time. What a great show to have. Mark Nielsen's along at 9 o'clock this evening with Let the Good Times Roll. That's it from us.
1: That's all, folks.
0: Have a fabulous rest of your Sunday. Hope it is a little bit cooler for you, if it can be. Have a great week, and we'll see you next Sunday here at 9 o'clock on Hastings Rock. Time for me to go. Take care of one another. More importantly, yourself.
2: Johnny, good show, old boy. And what a show.
0: TGFN. Ta-da for now.
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Odin brought the head of Mimir to the Fountain of Wisdom and carefully bedded it in the grass beside it. Here is where they first met many years ago, and here is where their long friendship began. Mimir promises Odin to watch over this fountain for him and to chase away any who come to drink from it. They look at each other for a long time, and their pain is evident in both their faces. They bid their farewells. Odin promises to return. Then the father of the gods turns and leaves the fountain. Very, very slowly, he walks towards his horse, Sleipnir. The Lord wipes the last tear from his eye, then mounts his horse, lifts his head and looks forward. With a loud cry, Odin commands his horse to gallop away. The era of the battles of the gods is over. Forever.

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1: Greetings, Nick here. This coming Monday, I'll be presenting the Monday Night Rock Show at 7 o'clock. I'll be playing the top five in the current rock singles chart. I'll have the two long songs and your requests. That's this coming Monday at 7 p.m. with me, Nick Thomas.

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0: Hi, Ralph Windsor here. 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

Hi and welcome to Rock's Gold Now with me, the Rockmeister. For the next hour, I'm going to be playing various rock tracks, all from the same year. Going to add in a few snippets of info to possibly help you along the way. All I need you to do is two things. One, enjoy the music. And two, see if you can work out what year they're all from. There's no prizes, just the satisfaction of winning.

From the album Rainbow Rising, you just heard Rainbow with Tarot Woman. Before that, from Hotel California, were the Eagles and Life in the Fast Lane. From Jailbreak, Thin Lizzy and Cowboy Song. And starting off today's show from the album Blue For You with Status Quo and Mystery Song. In this year, Keith Moon, drummer of The Who, is rushed to hospital for the second time in 5 months in a mentally disturbed state after trashing his Miami hotel room.

woke last night to the sound of thunder. How far off, I sat and wondered. Started humming a song from 1962. And it's funny how the night moves when you just don't seem to have as much to lose. Strange how the night moves.

We're halfway through today's show. The show, of course, being Rock's Golden Hour. And you just heard Bob Seger with Night Moves. And before that, from the album A Day at the Races, were Queen and Somebody to Love. On the 20th and the 21st of September, 100 Club Punk Festival, the first international punk festival, is held in London. Susie and the Banshees play their first concert. Gary!

Steve Miller Band with Take the Money and Run, Tom Petty and the Heartbreakers Breakdown, and Kansas with Carry On Wayward Son. On the 4th of July in this year, Elton John performs for a crowd of £62,000 at Shaffer Stadium in Massachusetts as part of the United States Bicentennial Celebrations.

You've just heard Kiss and Calling Dr. Love on Rock's Golden Hour here on Sunshine Radio. Before that, Chicago with If You Leave Me Now. For those of you who haven't guessed what year all the tracks you've heard so far are from, and I know there's only a few of you who haven't managed it, you've got two more songs to go before I announce what year it is. So, Sex Pistols, bringing you closer to the answer.

Slade, and let's call it quits, because that's what we've got to do. We've come to the end of today's show. Before that, we had the Sex Pistols and Anarchy in the UK. All the songs that you've heard on today's show have all been from 1976. Congratulations to everybody who got it right. Commiserations to everybody who got it wrong. But you'll all get another chance fairly soon. I'm leaving you with a little bit of Pavlov's dog. Until next time, keep smiling. Bye for now.

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3: Rock Triumph on Hastings Rick? 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
3: 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Still, never heard of Rick Triumph, though.
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6: Peter Griffin here, and I love Rick Triumph's Joe on Hastings Rock. Cause he's nuts.
3: Hey, good afternoon, good afternoon, good afternoon, dear listener. It's so lovely to have you with us on this glorious day. What should we see? The weather, how do we describe that today? I'd say it's Goldilocks. About right, isn't it, hey? Not too hot, not too cold, not too wet, not too blowy, not too sunny. It's just about right. Yeah, it's Goldilocks Day. Ah, but the music is far from Goldilocks. It's outstanding. Yes, it's Daddy Bear, I'll tell you. Yeah, it's me, Rick Triumph, through until 4 o'clock this afternoon with 2 hours of chaos and incompetence. Some fantastic tunes. I must first of all say thank you very much indeed to Gordon Cooper for the last hour. Did you guess the correct year? I did, very early on, unfortunately. But that would only be because I'm an old boy. Anyway, I've got a few rock and roll birthdays. So let's go for the one that's furthest away. So this will be between my show last week. So Sunday the 21st, wasn't it? So anything from Monday onwards. So it was Todd Rundgren's birthday on Monday the 22nd. He was 78 years old. Kurt Smith from Tears for Fears. Everybody wants to rule the world, yeah. He was 65 on Wednesday the 24th, as indeed was Mick Fleetwood from Fleetwood Mac. He's the drummer, isn't he? Big tall fella. And he's still tall, still very tall, taller than I am anyway. Everyone's taller than me. He was 84 on Wednesday. Mick Kroeger from Nickelback, I hope I'm saying your name correctly, because he was 54. He's a young'un. On Thursday of this week just gone, Mick Jones on Friday, he was 71. Yeah, he's getting more near it. So Friday the 26th, Mick Jones was 71 years old. And there was a double birthday in Procol Harum with David Knight and Bobby Hamson. Yeah, they're both from Procol Harum, and they were 81 and 83 years old, respectively. So, as is traditional on my show, I always play a track from one of the birthday boys or girls. So we're going back to Wednesday the 24th, when Mick Fleetwood celebrated his 84th birthday. I wonder if he said this when he woke up in the morning. He probably said, what a relief. Every day that he wakes up is a bonus, isn't it? Oh, there it'll be again. That'll be the sun. And he said, oh, well. Well, he certainly said, oh, well, in 1969. Another corny DJ link. I went all Partridge in there, didn't I? I'll say hello to a few people on Facebook in a short while. Let's play some music first. And by the way, this is the track I couldn't remember what it was, John. You've done this rather well, mate, in I think when you were, it wasn't in Filled Circle, was it? No, it was 90 Proof, I believe.

Now when I talked to God, I knew he'd understand. He said, stick by me and I'll be your guiding hand. But don't ask me what I think of you. I might not give the answer that you want me to.

And itself fades. I forgot about that on this particular track. Yeah, it fades after. Was it a penny whistle? It's not a flute, is it? Or a piccolo? I think it's a penny whistle comes in there. Or was it Ian Anderson doing a bit of moonlighting from Jethro Tull? Oh, I've had a text through from David, and actually it says here, check your text, David. It says David and Very. Well, it may be a pet name for her, yeah. I think it meant David and Vera. Yeah, they like a bit of Oh Well, don't we all? You know, that was from the early days of Fleetwood Mac, wasn't it, back in the Peter Green days, when they were a vastly different band to how they ended up in the, you know, the rumours and, you know, eventually going on to Tusk and all that sort of weirdness that was going on. Of course, when was with the album that the band put out while they were splitting up, and they never wrote better music after that, did they? Not in my opinion, anyway. I've got some fantastic music lined up for you this afternoon. I'm going to start out with a bit of Salisbury Hill in a minute, but I tell you what, there are a few things that I do have to do. You know, it's part of my my duties. Well, I said hello and thank you very much indeed to Gordon Cooper. I've got to say hello to a few people on Facebook. So, okay, over here we've got Big Al. Thank you very much indeed for joining us. Tony Bell, Rita Gower, Karen Sweetman-Hicks, Carol Truffle and Anne Chambers. Thank you all very much. I'm sure there'll be quite a few later on as well that I will give you a mention. Don't forget, if you send me a text, 07441 120877, don't forget to put your names on that, because unless it's a phone number that I'm very, very familiar with, I won't be able to identify who you are and I won't be able to give you a shout-out. And you think, he's a rude man, that Rick Triumph, isn't he? He's completely ignoring us. And you can send me an email on dj@hastingsrock.co.uk, or you can pop to the Hastings Rock Radio fan page and say hello on there. That's obviously if you're a Facebook member. If you're not a Facebook member, join our page and say hello on there, because there's a good crowd of people. There's always lively banter there. Yeah, Karen Sweetman-Hicks, actually, she's really enjoying the cooler weather, but she's blowing a gasket trying to communicate with the insurance company. Good luck on that. And you're doing web chats. God, don't you just loathe and detest web chats? I certainly do. So no wonder you're hot and bothered. And Elsie Wilcox, oh my God, one of her all-time favourites, and in her top 10. That, I must be a mind reader. Who'd have thought, eh? Good to have you with us, Elsie. Fantastic you could join us this evening. I wonder how many more. I don't think I've got in my all-time favourites, but I can't remember what I voted for. You can vote for them yourselves if you wish to. Yes, indeed, because we have got a promo going on our website. So if you pop over to our website, actually, I've got a readout. So let's get this done and out of the way. Here we go, folks. Okay, we're putting together a brand new Hastings Rock Listen Top 50, and we want your all-time favourite rock tracks. 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It's been quite a few years since we last did this on Hastings Rock, and the final Hastings Rock Top 50 will be played across the August Bank Holiday weekend. So I get to play some of them as well. In fact, as my show goes out on Sunday, I'll be playing some of the ones that are quite a lot further down the list, I do hope, because we don't want to be playing the obscure ones, you know, by some band, you know, full of barnacles and weird stuff going on. I nearly swore then. Oh my goodness, Ofcom alert, Ofcom alert. Make sure your favourite tracks make the countdown and submit your top 10 now at hastingsrock.co.uk. Can't remember this, if there's a prize involved, don't matter. You get the personal satisfaction of entering it and contributing for that weekend. Anyway, let's have a bit of Peter Gabriel now. This came from 1977. We got a bit of Salisbury Hill.

0: Well, I see the chaos actually spreading through to our listeners. Yeah, it seems to be affecting their text. I've had a text through. Well, I haven't actually had a text through from Ian Harley. He's tried to send a text, and apparently it's not working. Well, I don't know why. I've had texts through from other people, Ian. Obviously, the message that got through to me was an email, wasn't it, to dj@hastingsrock.co.uk. So I'm so sorry that yours aren't getting through, mate. Keep trying is all I can say, because I've had several from other people. And one of them I've got to read out right now. So let's see. Well, who's this one from them? Oops, very, yes. Yeah, that was David. He picked up on that. He spelt Vera's name wrong, didn't he? Called her Very. In that very first text that came through to me on 07441120877. Don't forget that text number, folks, because you will need that, as well as, if you wish, you can use that, or you can send me an email on dj@hastingsrock.co.uk for our competition, which we run at 3 o'clock. So I'll be doing the three at three at three, and then straight after that, I normally do Isabella's Banger. Because Isabella, a very good friend of mine, runs the Plough Inn in Crowhurst. She's a lovely girl. She's from Poland, and she chooses a rock track for us every week. And see, she has chosen an absolute corker for us, as usual. So she gets her bangers out round about between 15 and quarter past three. 15 and quarter. That's the same, isn't it, you fool? Shut up, Triumph. Play some music. I'm going to play a brand new one in a minute, once I get all of these housekeeping things out of the way. Oh, yeah, I'll be doing Fresh Evidence, which is where I dig a tune out of my own personal musical archive, which doesn't feature on our Hastings Rock playlist. Never has done, as far as I'm aware, never even been played on the station, but one I think is worth another listen, and perhaps adding to our musical database. And I'll also have a fantastic fact. I found another Hastings Rock fantastic fact for a bit later on, that'll be. But we've got to do some other things first, and that's including playing music. I've got a brand new one from Enter Shikari. Came out this year. Find out the hard way.
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0: Yeah, that was Enter Shikari. That was a brand new one there called Find Out the Hard Way. Came out this year. And my little heart did a little ting. I did a little bump. Little dance for joy. Yes, a very good friend of mine just got in touch by text. Just saying, is this still your number, Rick? Of course it is, mate. Yeah, lovely to hear from you, Johnny Morris. And do hope you're enjoying the music this afternoon. I played one for you actually earlier on. You may have missed it. Played Oh Well. And reminded the listener how much I used to love you playing that in one of your previous bands that I saw you in. I think it was probably down at the Marina Fountain back in those days when Stevie had it. Well, we've got some fantastic music lined up, but I've got this to do first.
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0: You know, those are supposed to segue absolutely seamlessly, but the gaps between the individual snippets there for the adverts are long. Time between them, wasn't there? It sounded like they're on a go slow, as indeed our phone system seems to be. Well, I don't know, it might be something to do with the network, it might be the software that handles it, this end. I really don't know. So I do apologize, Ian. That's Ian Harling, one of our DJs. When are we going to get you back on the radio, mate? I heard Ralphie asking you on Friday. We do miss you. Please get some shows scheduled real soon. Yeah, I'm sorry, mate. I don't know if it's your network provider or it's at our end. All I can say is Carol Truffle has had very, very similar problems to yours, dear self. So keep trying, but at least your emails are getting through. Yes, Ian's been able to get through on dj@hastingsrock.co.uk. And most other people seem to be getting through on the text, okay, which is 07441120877. All I can say is I do apologise. It's something that's completely outside my control. Right, I'm going back to 2016 now with a band called Blackberry Smoke. And this is something from their Atlanta Southern Rockers, apparently. Oh, God, it sounds like it might be cowboy music. If it is, I'm going to take it off. Anyway, it came out in 2016. It's called Let It Burn. It's first song of cowboy music. It's coming right off. That's all right. He's a bit cowboy. It's a bit yee-haw. Well, you could say that about the Eagles, couldn't you? Now, I can see them flexing up and down, bending their knees. Kind of sparks coming off their cowboy boots. Right, I think I better get something else on. So, I'm going to finish off. We say goodbye to Blackberry Smoke as they drift off into the distance. And hello to Uncle Slash. Yeah, we've got a mashup here between Uncle Slash and Brian Johnson from AC/DC fame and obviously Steven Tyler from Journey. And we're going to play a bit of Killing Floor now. That's the antidote to Blackberry Smoke. Do warn these people, no cowboy music.

And good afternoon to Viv Taylor. So you joined us about a quarter of an hour ago on Facebook. I'm sorry, I wasn't ignoring you. I just completely forgot to say hello. Very rude of me. Bad boy Triumph.

0: Well, you can't beat it, can you? A bit of proper old-fashioned rhythm and blues there from Slash, Brian Johnson and Steven Tyler. Came out 2 years ago. That was a single called Killing Floor. Well, they told you enough times, didn't they? Do you know what, dear listener? I think I'm in the mood now. I'm not. I'm never in the mood for this. But I'm going to have a crack at the gig guide and see what a cock-up I can make of it. Okay. Here we go. This is the gig guide. So,
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0: Indeed, dee dee doody. This is the gig guide for Sunday, the 28th of June, 2026. Over at the Barnaby Lounge in Hastings. Starting at 1:30, so you've missed the first hour of that. Got Josephine Davis, and she's one of the UK's most distinctive saxophonists. Ooh, we do like someone blowing on a saxophone, don't we? And she's winner of the 2019 Parliamentary Jazz Award for Jazz Instrumentalist of the Year. So that's the Barnaby Lounge, Hastings, at 4:30 at the Barnaby Lounge. There's an outfit called Stone's Throw, and they're doing traditional folk and songs from around the world. And they started, so they're probably getting towards the end of their first set now, at the East Hastings Sea Angling Association. That's down on the seafront in Hastings Old Town, down towards Rockanore. It's iDuet, and they start at 2 o'clock at the Sea Angling Association. And then get yourselves down to Carlisle for 3 o'clock start for Darren Lee. And then rounding things off at the Brickmakers Ale House in Lower Bexhill. Is that El Bexhill? Oh, Bexhill anyway. We've got Tom Cole's Sunday Sounds. It starts at 5 p.m. with guests Erica Olsen and Ty Shan.
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0: There you go, so that rounds it up for this Sunday. 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
0: And this next track needs no introduction, so I won't. But it's got to start first. All right, then, it's Metallica. And it's called One. But you knew that.

Well, I really don't know what happened to Metallica, because we've ended up with Iron Maiden and the Trooper. They must have had a tussle. Told you it's chaos and incompetence. 2 hours of it as well.

Well, there's some weird stuff happening in the studio this afternoon. It's weirder than usual. It's just tracks disappearing and adverts pejoining out all over the place. I think it's time for Fresh Evidence. This is my special feature where I dig out through my own musical archives here at home, and I pick out a band, you know, and a special track from an album, which I've had for quite a long time. Now, this one came out in, if I could just read the flipping case, I should have made a note of this earlier, 1994, band called The Church, English band, and they produced this along with a chap called Dave Mason, and the album is Sometime Anywhere, and that is, doesn't refer to any of the tracks that, but I'm going to play you a track called Angelica. And I like this. It's something I picked up on. I think it was Andy Kershaw first introduced this band to me back in the day when he used to be on Radio 1. He used to do a Saturday afternoon, late afternoon show. And he's always one that championed indie music and pushed forward indie bands, people that hadn't had mainstream success, probably weren't signed to a major label as of yet. And I always liked Andy Kershaw. I know he's a bit of an acquired taste, but I thought he'd play some damn good music. And this was one of them. So this is The Church and their track Angelica, came out in 1994. See if you enjoy this one. I really enjoy this. I think it's great.

There you go. That was very moody and atmospheric, wasn't it? I particularly like all of the ethnic instruments in there. Reminding me of that Page and Plant album that I've got. I must dig that out again because I particularly like the Kashmir version on there. So that was a band called Church, and they were around in the early to mid 90s, and that track was 1994, and it was off their album Sometime Anywhere. If you want to check it out for yourself, there's loads and loads of good music out there, folks. All you got to do is keep your ears open, haven't you? Hey, and you'll hear it here on the Rick Triumph Show on a Sunday afternoon. Every time that I play my Fresh Evidence, I'll play another one for you next week.

Well, thank you very much indeed, Mr. Ian Hiring, for that correction. I always thought the church were from Liverpool, but they're not. They're from Australia. So thank you for that, sir.

0: Well, I thoroughly enjoyed that. It was a brand new one there from Black Rain called If This Is Love. So, any more like that, we should definitely play them, won't they? No sign of any cowboy boots in that one, dear folks. Well, we've got time for a couple more before the 3 at 3, so I think we'll get straight on and play them straight after this.
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0: Okay, let's kick off with a bit of Odin's Revenge. This came out 3 years ago, 2023, wasn't it? The band Odin's Revenge, and the track is called U4.

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6: 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His show isn't so bad either. I love you all.

0: Well, there we go. That's been a Megadeth taking us rather nicely up to the 3 at 3. That was their take on the old Alice Cooper classic, No More Mr. Nice Guy, of course. And can you believe it? That track's been around for 36 years now. That means the old one must have been around for 46. No, more like 50 years. Yes, okay. So it is time for that time of day. It's the 3 at 3, and always comes up straight after this. I'll tell you the rules after this.
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0: Right, now that nice man has finished giving his very important words there. Okay, so we do the 3 at 3. Now, this is a feature I came up with quite some time. I didn't invent it. It's been knocking around in various forms since the year dot, since Alexander Graham Bell first picked a telephone up, I think. Or, Al Edison decided he'd have some time to make a radio or two. And that was Marconi, wasn't it? I should know, coming from Hastings. Well, I don't come from Hastings, I come from Eastbourne, but hey. What's a town between people? Pevensey Bay, actually. Okay, so this is where I play three tracks back to back. I don't pre-announce them. I will tell you what they were afterwards. And what you have to do, dear listener, you've got to try and guess what's going on in my devious brain. There's a connection between these three bands, and you've got to try and guess what on earth is going on. What do I reckon is the connection between the three bands? Now, answers only on a text to this number, 07441120877, usual number, 07441120877, or you can send me an email, dj@hastingsrock.co.uk. Same old. Please don't put the answers on Facebook, otherwise you'll have to pull your pants down and smack you on the barest of bare bottoms, which hurts my hand and is very, very embarrassing for everyone, especially if you haven't cleaned your pants. Okay, so I'm going to play the first one coming up now. What is the connection between these three tracks? Good luck.

Well, needless to say, Dave Oyd and Very Vera. I think beer has been taken rather a lot. I think they've overenjoyed themselves, haven't they? No, you're wrong. And I do apologise to everyone. My good lady, she's been trying to get through to this station as well. There's something wrong with our incoming text. It doesn't happen on every network, but for some reason, certain networks aren't working, so I do apologise. You can send me an email. They seem to be working fine. dj@hastingsrock.co.uk. Very few people are getting through by text. David and Vera managed it. So that may account for the fact I've only had one, and that guess was rather naughty, wasn't it? It was wrong anyway. I think they knew that. So don't forget, folks, you can get in touch with me by email, dj@hastingsrock.co.uk, and some of you can get hold of me by text, which is 07441120877. Here's the second in the group of three. No, you're going off on a tangent. I think you're all going the wrong way though. It's not cooking ingredients, it's not spices. If you listen very carefully to what I said at the start, there's a connection between the bands.

Well done, Carol Truffle, yes. Yeah, the last bit of your answer, that's what we're looking for. The first bit is a novel idea, isn't it?

And by the way, anyone struggling to get a text through the station, you got my sympathies, because I've just tried sending one myself and that didn't get through either. So there is definitely a problem with our system. If Tony is listening still, perhaps he can get onto it when he gets a few minutes. But there seems to be something wrong with the text app that we use here in the studio, mate, because not getting through from a lot of phones. Which is a shame. But it's not life-threatening. It's a bit frustrating for our listener, that's all.

Well done, Rita. I thought you'd get there in the end. Well done. Okay, so they fade out into the distance. That's, yeah, there's nothing left on that track. So well done to David and Vera. Well done to Elsie. Well done to Carol Truffle. Well done to Big Al. And well done to Rita. Top answers from all of you. Yeah, the connection this week was Manchester. They're all bands from Manchester. And none the worse for it, were they? So I started off playing with the Stone Roses and Sally Cinnamon. And then we followed up with a bit of Elbow, a festival favourite, this one. It's Guy Garvesting in that, of course. Came out in 2008. One Day Like This from Elbow. And we rounded off the three at three with Everybody's Happy Nowadays from the Buzzcocks. And that's not a track, or it's not a band we play an awful lot on Hastings Rock, is it? Thank goodness for that, you may say. Well, it's all right. It was a happy, happy up-tempo tune, wasn't it? Okay, it is now time for a little bit of Isabella to get her bangers out. Okay, every week I play one of her suggestions, and this week Isabella has come up with a rather fine one from Metallica. Yeah, this is rock gold. You can't ever go wrong with a Metallica track, can you? This is one that she always used to cheer herself up when she's feeling a little bit like the world's on her shoulders. She plays this because it makes her think, yes, it's fine. Everything's going to be all right after all. So here we go, folks. This is Isabella's banger for this week from 1992. Metallica with Nothing Else Matters. We'll enjoy this.

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0: Came out in 2016 on their album Sitting Heavy. It's a band called Monster Truck. Well, the track was, it was called Don't Tell Me How to Live. Oh, hello, we got a brand new one coming up from the Black Veil Brides now.
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0: Triumph is hot. I could listen to him all day. Remind me, what does he actually do?
1: I'm a DJ, I'll have you know, dear girl. I'll have a bit of Dave Brock now coming up. This is from his album Earth to the Ground. It's a track called On the Case.
2: On the Case.
1: I just told him that.
2: Wow.

Well, this has sounded very, very much like some early Hawkwind, isn't it? Chap by the name of Dave Brock. And it comes from his album Earthed to the Ground. Now, I'm so tempted, I think I will play a bit of Hawkwind from the era I was thinking of, just to prove my point. So here we go, a bit of Hawkwind coming up now.

Oh, I think that's probably enough. We've got a bit proggy, haven't we? He's noodling away in the background there. Yeah, I think I'll go back to the playlist, didn't I? Before I get my bottom smacked. Okay, coming up next, folks, we've got a bit of Limp Bizkit.

0: I think it's that time of day to let you know what's on after I finish. So there's no need to tune out and go to any other station or sit yourself in front of the Google box or anything like that. Stay with Hastings Rock all evening. After I've finished, we'll have a bit of our play-out system where pre-recorded stuff is going to go out. And then we've got Dan Hack coming up at 5 o'clock. And he's through till 9 o'clock. Well, I don't think he's doing a four-hour show. He did 3 hours a couple of weeks ago, didn't he? Now, he's followed at 9 by Mark Nielsen with Let the Good Times Roll. So don't miss Dan's show or Mark's. Dan's on at 5 o'clock and Mark is on at 9.
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1: When he's had a long nap and a lovely doggy dream, and when he says, oh, look, I haven't been asleep, it's the rest of you. Okay, I think we get on with the show. We have a bit of Faces now. This is going back to 1971. Brilliant track, an absolute favourite of mine. Stay with me. And straight after this, I think we'll have the Hastings Rock Fantastic Fact before it gets too late.

very pleased to see that the Truffles are enjoying the show. Yeah, they particularly enjoyed the Dave Brock and obviously the follow-up, which was Hawkwind, just to point out the similarities. So I'm glad you're enjoying it. Thanks for listening. Indeed, that goes for everyone. Thanks very much for all your messages, all your interaction, as always. Remember to take care, be good, and remember that I love you all. I'll be back again next week. We've only got time for about three or four more tracks before we reach the top of the hour. And time goes so fast on a Sunday afternoon. It's a good way of losing 2 hours, isn't it? In the company of some fantastic music. And some lovely people.

I say thank you very much indeed for the personal messages from David Vera and from Deary and Harley. I'm not going to embarrass myself by reading them out, but it's so kind of you. Thank you so much.

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1: I can't help feeling that sound effect at the start of that last jingle. It's going to blow some speaker cones at some point, isn't it? It certainly checks whether you're wide awake or not, and I'm definitely wide awake, folks. Getting a bit fed up with this water I keep drinking, but you know the rules. No drinking alcohol on the show. Otherwise, it tends to go tits. It tends to go wrong. I shouldn't have said that. Ofcom alert. Oh, dear. I think the heat's getting to me. It's very hot in the studio here. It's 31 degrees now. It was cool earlier, but it certainly isn't now. Now, I promised you a Hastings Rock Fantastic Fact. This, in fact, is number 7 in a series of God knows how many. I suppose I keep coming up with them until I can't find any. Now, this one concerns Simon and Nick. So, Simon Vaness and Nick Thomas once attempted to row across the channel in a bathtub. Unfortunately, they sank just off Rockanore soon after starting. One of them had forgotten to put the plug in. Typical, isn't it? Yes. Only could ever happen to Mr. Vaness and Mr. Thomas. Two lovely people, and what great shows they do. What an asset they are to Hastings Rock. We're very, very lucky indeed to have them. Okay, it's time for another bit of music now. This is coming from Calandra. Came out 2 years ago, and it's called Are You Ready?

0: Well, that was Calandra, came out 2 years ago with a track called Are You Ready? Do you know, Are You Ready? Yeah, I've only got time for just about squeeze one more track in. Might get to. Doesn't look like it, though. It doesn't look favourite, does it?
1: And Will's wife, Kate. Just who is Rick Triumph? Someone once told me he's a DJ. I have my doubts.
0: Oh, she's such a beautiful girl, isn't she? We can let her off that. She's shown a degree of cynicism there, which... I'm not all that happy about, but who am I? Oh, good, look at this. We've got a bit of Albert Collins. I haven't heard him for flipping ages. He brought this out in 1978, and it's called Ice Pick, which is probably what I need right now because I am overheating. Gotta love a bit of proper R&B, ain't you? Yeah, thanks for listening, everyone. It's been an absolute blast. I hope you make it again next week. I'll be back next Sunday at 2 o'clock through till 4 with the Chaos and Incompetence show. I've been Rick Triumph all afternoon, and you've been lovely. I love you all. Take care now.

Yeah, we go out with a bit of Dharma's now. Local band, of course, with 3 Miles High. See you next week. Ta-ra now.

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Good afternoon, and you are here live with me, Dan Hack, on Hastings Rock. It is Afternoon Anthems. It's 5 past 5, and the weather is lovely. Just the right temperature, a little bit of wind, perfect for a Sunday afternoon. And to go with that, we've got loads of great music this afternoon, and the last half an hour of the show, we're going to be playing your songs and what you want to hear. So be sure to comment on the Facebook page. I have put a post up on there, or you can text me on 07441 120877, or you can email dj@hastingsrock.co.uk. Loads to get through this evening. We're here for 2 hours, and next up is Psycho Killer, and this is by Talking Heads. If you hear a squeaking, it's my chair. I keep turning in it and forgetting it squeaks.

And that was Talking Heads, Psycho Killer. And before that was The Jam, That's Entertainment. Good song that is. And apparently that was written by Paul Weller in about 10 minutes at his parents' house. And it was in an alcohol-fueled haze. And he wanted to write about the unromantic poetry of everyday life. So 10-minute, good song. So I'm going to say hello to a couple of people who are in. Alex is listening and he's got a song for a bit later, so I will get that on for you. Kai is here as well. Good evening to you. Afternoon even. It's not gone 6 o'clock yet. I do that all the time. Good afternoon to you, Kai. Glad you're in. If you've got a song you want to get on, then the last half an hour of the show is going to be all songs that you want to hear. So this is week 5 of me being here on Hastings Rock, and I've loved every minute of it. And all the other presenters and people around Hastings Rock have made me feel really welcome, and it really, really does spur you on to do a good show. So I hope there's loads of you listening out there today. If there is, send me a message, send me an email, and we'll get a song on for you towards the end of the show.

And Carol and Richie Truffle are in the house as well. Good afternoon to you. And so is Johnny. Good afternoon to you. So if you've got a song you want to get on, the last half an hour of the show is going to be all music you want to hear. Now, I've got a little confession as well, because last week, not only did I ignore Nick when he sent a text message in, I was hovering over the tabs on one of my computer screens, and it didn't show any new messages, but didn't realise you had to click on it. So I ended up with about 3 or 4 messages from Nick. And not only that, at the end, he put something like, "I'm glad you're not doing this," or something like that. But I didn't really read it properly. And at the end, it had Boney M and the name of the song. So I thought, oh, he wants to hear Boney M. Bit of a weird choice, but okay, we'll play it. We did. That's not what he meant. He was trying to say, "I'm glad you're not playing that." So I did actually end up playing that, but never mind. So apologies to you, Nick. And for that, if you are listening, at the end of the show, I want you to send a request through and I'm going to get it on for you. Hopefully my little granddaughter is listening as well tonight, Effie. If she is, I'm going to get a song on for her. When she was younger, there was 2 Metallica songs. I can't remember what they are, but I'm hoping they're going to let me know, that used to get her to sleep. So I thought towards the end, near 7 o'clock, I'll get one of those songs on. Hopefully it'll get her off to sleep. So the Mock Turtles next, Can You Dig It? It's going to get a little heavy about halfway into the show at the end of the first hour. I've got some really good tunes, and one that I played when I covered Paul Darnell's show. And not heard it before, absolutely brilliant. So, and then we're going to go a little bit lighter after that.

And that was the Mock Turtles, Can You Dig It? And that was released February 91, and it hit number 18 on the UK singles chart. Later in 2003, a remix version by Fatboy Slim gained massive popularity after being featured in a major Vodafone TV commercial, and that pushed it back into the top 20. Johnny says, how are we all? Absolutely marvellous. Loving the weather the way it is at the moment. It's a bit cooler. And we're here listening to great music. What more could we want? And Jane has tuned in as well. Good afternoon to you. She says, listening at the gym. That sounds like hard work. Can you play Keep On Running? That, yeah, that's appropriate. It is, yes. Well, I'm going to play it now because I'm hoping you're not going to be running in an hour and a half still, so it won't be applicable, so I'll do it now. Actually reminds me of the film Buster from years ago, this song.

So that was Keep On Running by the Spencer Davis Group for Jane, who is in the gym running. So Karen Sweetman Hicks is also tuned in. She says, listening whilst preparing dinner for work tomorrow. What have we got for dinner then tonight? I'm nosy. What are you cooking? Send us a message through and let us know. Good evening to you, Alex. Thanks for tuning in. And the next song I'm going to play is, I've wore this song out in the past. I know I have. So I have deliberately haven't played it for a while, and it's by local Hastings band Nicotine Wisdom. One of their favourites, well, one of my favourite songs of theirs is called Undertow. Now, if Ali is normally listening, but he's away at the weekend, so if you aren't listening, you might hear this on catch up. But if so, then apparently I put this into AI and I asked it what the name of the song means, and apparently Undertow tackles themes of facing adversity, dealing with a seasonal or shifting loyalties, and struggling to stay afloat when those around you pull you down or walk out during difficult times. That's apparently what Undertow means. So this is by Nicotine Wisdom, and it is Undertow.

0: Karen says pork chops covered in marmalade and ginger. I'm not a fan of marmalade, I've got to admit, but I'm sure it's nice. Roast potatoes, Yorkshire puddings, cavaliero, what's that? Not heard of that. Carrots, courgettes and peas. Well, it all sounds good, but unsure of the marmalade. So that was Nicotine Wisdom, Undertow. And I was listening to Nick on Saturday morning, and he was playing some really good music, but one of the songs that stood out to me, and I was surprised that I hadn't heard it yet, was a song called Taxman by the Beatles. I mean, it was before my time, really, but I'm surprised I still haven't heard it. One of the lines in it, you're working for no one but me. Absolutely brilliant. If you haven't heard it, get it on YouTube or Spotify or something like that. So we're going to go into the gig guide now and see what's going on around the local Hastings area.
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0: So, where are we today? Sunday. Darren Lee performs live from 3pm at the Carlisle. We're over in Bexhill. Tom Cole's Sunday Sounds welcome special guests Erika Olsen and Ty Shan from 5pm at Brickmakers Ale House. Wednesday the 1st of July, award-winning jazz vocalist and pianist Leanne Carroll, she is a big name in the jazz world, performs at Porter's in Hastings from 8pm. Country and Americana fans can catch Longshore Drifters at the Sea Dog from 8. Thursday, Jason McNiff and special guest Lily Ramona perform 7pm at the Cove in Fairlight. And Friday, the 3rd of July, Gypsy Kiss perform at the Carlisle from 8:30 as well. Saturday the 4th, Pink Floyd tribute band on Thin Ice bring the classic Floyd sound to the Carlisle from 8:30 p.m. And Sunday, Joel White performs 5 p.m. at the Lord Nelson in Hastings Old Town, while Groundbreakers showcases local original music from 3 p.m. in a relaxed Sunday afternoon setting.
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0: Still to come this evening, we've got a couple of new releases. We've got Royal Blood. We've got Inspiral Carpets. We've got Muse. And we're going into a bit of Megadeth too.

And that was a 1997 hit, Everlong, by the Foo Fighters. And it was written by Dave Grohl following a difficult divorce. The song is a desperate romantic plea about being so connected to someone that you harmonise perfectly with. So apparently the Longwave transmitter has been turned off as of yesterday. So the BBC 4 Longwave service on 198 officially ended 1 o'clock on the 27th of June, which was yesterday. So it's almost bringing 92 years of BBC Longwave broadcasting to a close. And they're trying to get sort of historical status put on this, because it wasn't just used for broadcasting, and it's been in use since 1934 for sending signals across the country, as well as transmitting important messages during World War II. So local history experts have called for them for it to be listed due to their historical importance. And the BBC have basically said that it needs upgrading, it's not worth spending the money on, so they're turning it off. But then everything's digital online now anyways, and that's the way it's going, so they're probably right. But it sounds like it's got a lot of history behind it. Now, my Labrador has been struggling with the heat this week, and it's been very, very hot, and we've done everything we can to keep him cool. But I managed to finally get one of them dog cool mats, which, like, it's got the gel inside it. So I've got it and I've put it there, and in true Labrador style, won't go on it, won't lay on it, nothing at all. So we've been trying to coax him onto it, because it's meant to keep him cool. The next thing we know, he's running around the garden with it. He's literally picked it up one corner of it, dragging it through the kitchen out into the garden. So what a waste of £20. Royal blood next, little monster.

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And that was the first of my, three actually, new releases for this evening. In Spiral Carpets, Drag the Bag, that was released in May this year. And it was their first single in 12 years, recorded at Blueprint Studios in Manchester. And the track is inspired by the grind of everyday life and universal baggage that we carry. So the second new release for this evening is Mike Campbell and the Dirty Knobs. What a great band. That's the only reason I've chosen this song.

And that was Mike Campbell and the Dirty Knobs. I remember Mike Campbell's best known as the co-founder, lead guitarist and co-writer for Tom Petty and the Heartbreakers. Long before the Heartbreakers concluded, Campbell formed the Dirty Knobs in 2000 as a side project to play rougher, overdriven blues rock. And this is from their lead single from the album Mission of Mercy, the full-length record from rock legend Mike Campbell and his band. So we have a song in reverse, which we are going to do every week. And I want you to comment. You can either send me a text message, 07441 120877, or dj@hastingsrock.co.uk. If you don't want other people seeing your answers on the Facebook page, then send me a text or an email. So you've got 10 seconds of what this song is. So you've got to tell me and see if you can get it correct. And that's all you're getting. So if you know what that is, I will tell you a bit later on towards the end of the show. Muse next, and this is Hysteria.

0: And that was Muse, Hysteria. And the lyrics describe the frustration and addiction of falling in love with something or someone you can never actually obtain. And I know that feeling. Mark 1 escorts are so expensive now. Kai has got it correct. He has sent me a message in, not on the Facebook page. You've got it correct, Kai. Well done. So I'm going to play that again. And can you guess what it is? And that's all you're getting. Send us a message in if you know what that is. We've got another message just... yes, Carol Truffle has got it correct as well. So it's too easy. I'm going to have to make it harder next week. So we're going to go into the weather before the end of the first hour.
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0: So the weather for Hastings and East Sussex over the next few days. We're currently enjoying a spell of very warm summer weather with an amber heat warning in place across the southeast. Temperatures expected to stay well above average throughout the end of this week. Today, around 22 degrees, mix of sunshine and cloud. Monday and Tuesday continue fresher with highs of around 20 to 21 degrees. Plenty of dry weather and some sunny intervals. Looking further ahead, temperatures are expected to recover slightly at the middle of the week with warm sunshine returning and highs reaching the low 20s once again. And that is your weather for Hastings and East Sussex.
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0: I've seen some mad people out there today. Now, I quite enjoy riding my motorbike, and especially in this weather. And there's people out there in T-shirt and shorts. That is so dangerous. When I come home from work on my motorbike, I've got my proper motorbike gear on. I'm absolutely soaked by the time I get home. But I know if the worst happens, you're safe. But all these silly people wearing shorts, absolute nightmare.
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0: I'm not a massive football person, but that was some header from Harry Kane yesterday, and we did win, which is great. So that is all I'm going to do on football this afternoon, but was quite impressed with that header to score us a goal. So I've got a couple of messages come in. I will read them out very shortly, but things are just getting heavier. We're going into Megadeth, Holy Wars, The Punishment is Due.

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1: This one's too easy. So many people getting it wrong. So many people getting it right. Paul Kitson, yes, correct. Tony Bell, yes, you're correct. Jane Brunton, you are correct. Loads of requests coming in for the last half an hour as well. Now, this is a song by Wailing Banshee, Bible Black. And I played this on the show that I covered for Paul Darnell, and it's brilliant.

And that was Wailing Banshee and Bible Black. Good song that is. So we've got some Audio Slave coming up next. But first, Richie, good evening to you. Thanks for tuning in. Wants to hear a bit of Thin Lizzy. Yes, we'll get that on in the last half an hour. We've got some good song requests coming in. So last half an hour is all yours. Angela Mitchell, afternoon, Dan. Just returned from the windmill at Windmill Hill, which was open as part of Hurstman Zoo Open Garden Scheme. Busy afternoon serving tea and cakes. Sounds good to me. I do like my food. Can I request T-Rex? Yes, of course you can. One of the first singles I bought, Ride a White Swan. Of course, we'll get that on in the last half an hour. But we're going to go straight into Audio Slave next, and this is Show Me How to Live.

0: And that was Audio Slave, Show Me How to Live. And I've got one more new release for you now. Now, this was literally only released on Friday, and it's by The Pretty Reckless, which I'm quite a fan of at the moment. But I'm not 100% sure I'm a fan of this song as much as some of the others that they do. But I'm going to play it anyway. And this one is called Dear God, and this is the new one by Pretty Reckless.
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0: So that was the Pretty Reckless, the new song from them, Dear God. I think it'll grow on me, but I do prefer some of the other ones. And just a shout out to my daughter who's listening, Megan. Good evening to you. She is trying to get my granddaughter, Effie, to sleep. So this is your granddad talking, Effie. And you've got to be good for your mum and close your eyes and go to sleep. So maybe you should leave the Hastings Rock radio on your phone next to her and it will help. So we've got a few sort of slower, more sort of less rocky songs coming up in the second or in the last next sort of 10 minutes. And then we're going into your request for the last half an hour. So next we're going to play. This is a song by Evanescence that I really like. And this is called Going Under.
1: No.

And that was Evanescence, Going Under. And did you guess the reverse song correctly? I'll play it once more and then I'll tell you what it is. Clearly it was too easy. Yes, it was Blondie and Call Me. So we've got about another, well, 3 or 4 minutes left before we go into your requests. We've still got loads to talk about this evening. I've got some birthdays. I want to talk a little bit about CDs in a minute as well, but I'll go into that very shortly. But the next song I'm going to play is a song that I don't play very often and I really like, and it's a Gary Moore track. Now, when I was about 16, Ali from Nicotine Wisdom taught me this on the electric guitar. Now, I'm not a musician by any means, and I'd love to be able to play a musical instrument, but I just can't. I'm not coordinated enough, and how they do it is beyond me. But two things I've learnt in my life. I learnt the guitar when I was 16, and I could play a section of this song, and I could play White Stripes on the drums. And that was one of the easiest tracks. If there's any drummers out there, they're going, yeah, that's a beginner's song. So that's the only two, apart from the recorder at school and Three Blind Mice, that's all my musical talent, and that's as far as it goes. But I did learn this song when I was about 16 on the guitar, and it's a really good song, and it's called Parisian Walkways.

That's a great track. So we're going to go straight in to some requests from you now. And Alex was first, and he wants to hear a song by the Admiral Sir Cloudesley Shovel. So we're going to play Do It Now.

Well, there's definitely one of their songs that I can't play, and I think it starts Two Ton. That's certainly one that I can't play. So that was for you, Alex. And the next one I'm going to play is for Kai. And this is, well, no, one I haven't heard before, I don't think. So I'm all up for these new songs. This is Depths by Seven Spires.

0: Thank you for that, Kai. I like that. Good song. So we've got a few more requests, which we're going to get into the last 20 minutes of the show. Now, I was listening to Nick's show on Saturday, yesterday, and he was talking about getting rid of his CDs. And I'm actually in the process of trying to do the direct opposite. I was given lots and lots and lots of CDs by someone, and there's everything there from David Bowie to Ozzy to Baby Metal, Pantera, Dire Straits, Motorhead, Pink Floyd, Scorpions. There's so many there. There's absolutely hundreds. So I'm trying to find a double CD deck that links to my mixer that I've got here, obviously, for all the broadcasting. And I've had a trouble finding one. And I think I found one. And I'm hopefully going to get that. But it was given away for a pound or so. There must have been some valuable ones there. I think they're getting a little bit more collectible now. But yeah, this CD collection isn't going to a boot sale. So I'm hoping to get some tracks off some of these CDs for future shows as soon as I get that, or if I get that. So yes, we've got about 20 minutes left. We're going to go into a short ad break now, and then we're going to come back with more of your requests.
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Nick has messaged in as well. Wants to hear The Killers, Human for Claire. So good evening to you two. Thank you for tuning in. Doesn't want to hear Boney M. Having roast pork. All these dinners that I'm getting through. I haven't eaten yet. I'm starving. They want to hear Human by The Killers. So we're going to play that next. I haven't forgotten about yours, Angela. And I've got one more to do after that as well. Good song this is. I like this. I did my best to know. Brandon Flowers' birthday today as well. There is a few birthdays today, but it is Brandon Flowers from The Killers' birthday. I was brought-

0: answer. And that was by The Killers, Human. And I've got two more requests I'd still like to play, and I think we've just got enough time. I've done a 3-hour show last week and almost struggling towards the end. 3 hours is a long time when you're in one little very hot box room and you're trying to find enough content to the end of the show. But we got there. 2-hour show, nowhere near enough time. It's just absolutely flown by. So the next thing I'm going to play is Riding a Swan, and this is by T-Rex. And Angela wants to hear this one. It's one of the first singles that she bought. We've got a couple of adverts to do first, and then we'll go straight into that.
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0: 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I'll be giving you some of the stories behind the songs, so wrap up your weekend with me, Mark Nielsen, on Let the Good Times Roll, Sunday nights at 9 on Hastings Rock Radio.
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And that was T-Rex, and that was for Angela. So I've got one more song left, and that was only a 2 minute 11 song, so that was quite handy, if I'm honest. So the last song request is for Carol Truffle, one of our regulars, and this is Blue Hotel by Chris Isaac. Thank you for tuning in. Thank you for your messages, your emails, your texts. I hope I've missed no one. If I have, let me know. I'll get it on there next week. Be back here next Sunday, 5 till 7 p.m.

0: Don't forget to stay tuned here on Hastings Rock this evening as Mark Nielsen, Let the Good Times Roll from 9. Simon Vaness Breakfast Show tomorrow morning and Nick Thomas, Monday Evening Rock Show from 7, followed by Kai Simpson and the Monday Metal Mix. Have a great rest of the weekend.
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Hi, Simon here. Just reminding you, I'll be with you every Monday morning from 6 till 8 to help you start the day. I know, just when you thought Monday mornings couldn't be any worse, I'm here to lighten them up. We will play you a de-stressing tune every Monday to help you start the day in a better way. That's Hastings Rock with me, Simon Vaness, 6 till 8 every Monday morning. Speak to you then.

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You know, as the years go by, Oldies Radio on your local Oldies Radio station changes. I overheard my neighbor listening to the local Oldies station here while working outside, and it's now the 80s and 90s, and I'm thinking, that's not Oldies. This show is Oldies, the 50s, 60s, 70s, and 80s. Those are the decades that gave us the songs that will stand the test of time. We'll listen to some of them and talk about them a little bit here on Let the Good Times Roll, hosted by an oldie like me, Mark Nielsen. Our second hour theme hour this week, Musical Siblings. Our first hour jump around the decade starts now.

The Drifters. 1960, the year for this magic moment. Benny King on lead vocals, top 20 on the pop chart. And getting the good times rolling this week with a magic moment captured in the studio. The Rolling Stones from 71 Sticky Fingers. And Can't You Hear Me Knockin'? It started with Keith Richards doing some open tuning on its guitar. Comes up with that riff. Starts to swing it. And Charlie Watts picks up the groove on the drums. And they're thinking, hey, this is some groove. Song was recorded in one take, with the jam in the second part of the song being a happy accident. The band had assumed that the tape machine had been stopped. Originally, they were going to end the song before the jam started, but they were so pleased with the jam, they decided to leave it in. Besides the Stones on that record, you've got Bobby Keys on saxophone, Billy Preston on the organ, and producer Jimmy Miller on the maracas. Always love that one from the Stones. Can't You Hear Me Knocking? But here's the Thompson Twins. Two guys, one girl, nobody with the last name of Thompson, and nobody a twin. Love this one, though, from 84, their biggest hit, Hold Me Now, top 5 US, UK, New Zealand, and Australia.

Yeah, glissandos aplenty on that one from Warren Miller, rockabilly artist from Philadelphia. Wash my face, brush my teeth, slick it up my hair, go to pick up my baby, but she's no longer there. Everybody's got a baby but me. Warren Miller from 58. It did not chart, but I like that one. It's The Doors. Robbie Krieger had written this music. The band rehearsed it, and it was really cooking, but Jim Morrison wasn't around to add vocals. The band said, oh, the heck with it. Let's record it. He'll come up with something. He did. Peace Frog, The Doors, 1970.

The Ronettes. Ronnie Spector nailed the lead vocal in a single take. It was her favorite Ronettes record and their biggest success since Be My Baby the year before. Walking in the Rain, the name of that one, written by Barry Mann, Cynthia Weil, and Phil Spector, in top 30 in 64. Well, this one top 10 in the UK in 81. It's British hard rock singer Graham Bonnet, lead singer for Rainbow for a time in Alcatraz, but singing solo here's Night Games.

Well, counting down the reasons, or counting up rather, 16 reasons why she's kind of fond of you. That's Connie Stevens, TV and film star who found fame starring in Hawaiian Eye in 59, a popular TV detective show with Robert Conrad. She even got a phone call from Elvis Presley while she was on set filming Hawaiian Eye. He wanted to swing by and pick her up and take her to a party. He did, and they dated for a while. Maybe he gave her some singing lessons, as Connie dabbled in music too. She had a couple top 10 records, but that was her biggest, 16 Reasons, top 5 in 59. And let me give you 16 reasons why you should stay tuned for the second hour theme hour, about 30 minutes from now. About 16 great songs by musical siblings on the playlist. So these are not songs by groups where the members of that group are brothers and sisters, but rather these are solo hits by the brother and or sister. Or in one case, I've got a song by a band that includes a sibling to a famous performer. So we'll put these unrelated songs together in a set because the performers are related. They're brothers or sisters. So last week, for Father's Day, we did famous fathers and their sons or daughters who sang carrying on the family talent. So I thought it fitting to follow this week with brothers and sisters who found success in the music business as solo artists. At least it's their solo records that we're going to be listening to next hour in our second hour theme hour here on Let the Good Times Roll, goodtimesrollradio.com. Thank you so much for listening in this week. My name is Mark Nielsen. Well, that music means it's time for the Just for Fun trivia question. That's right, we've got a theme song. We do this at the bottom of the first hour each week. I'll give you the answer in a minute, so it truly is just for fun. Especially if you know the right answer. Here's your question. Since we're going to be listening to musical siblings in the second hour theme hour, this question is apropos. Mark spoke French. All right, here we go. What show did Donny Osmond make his TV debut on? What show did Donny Osmond make his TV debut on? That's right, I'm ending that sentence on a preposition. But it's a question. Can you do that on a question, end it with a preposition? I don't know, but we did. And while you're ruminating,

Now, our just for fun trivia question. I don't know if I need to read it a third time since I just read it twice about a minute ago. But what show did Donny Osmond make his TV debut on? Well, the date was December 2nd, 1962. 5-year-old Donny Osmond came out to join his four older brothers. And the five Osmond brothers sang, "Yes, Sir, That's My Baby," an old standard, on the Andy Williams Show. So let's do this one from Andy Williams, his signature song. Here's Moon River from 62.

become Ray Goodman and Brown, have a hit with Special Lady. But in the 70s, they were the Moments, had a hit with Love on a Two-Way Street. And teaming up there with the Whatnots, a soul group from Baltimore. So you got the Moments and the Whatnots together at last for that top five song in the UK in 74 called Girls. Well, let's jump now to the 80s. I remember hearing this one on the radio when I was living in Cleveland, Ohio, listening to powerhouse FM rocker WMMS. They were including in the mix a lot of the MTV New Wave stuff by 1983. This one, not a big hit here in the States, just 73, but top five in Australia, top 20 UK. Always like this one. Here's the British band Hazy Fantasy and Shiny Shiny.

going back to 51 for that one. Maybe the first rock and roll record. It was the first record to mention rockin' and rollin' in the lyrics. And one of the first R&B records to cross over to the pop chart, where it was top 20 in 51. The dominoes right there, including Clyde McFadder, who'd later leave the band to form the Drifters. But that wasn't Clyde's tenor singing lead there. That was Bill Brown's bass voice, pushing the limits maybe of what was deemed acceptable back then. And 60 Minute Man. Now from 60 Minute Man to Secret Agent Man, here's Johnny Rivers from that undercover year of 66.

Now, you might have been listening to that one trying to figure out, who is that? It sounds vaguely familiar, maybe. It was on FM rock stations in the 70s, at least the ones I was listening to. Sounds a bit super trampy, maybe. But that was Andy Pratt, a singer-songwriter, multi-instrumentalist from Boston. Made a number of experimental records, but that one, Avengin' Annie, the name of that one, and the closest Andy ever came to a hit. It peaked at 78 on the Hot 173. Well, Smokey Robinson wrote this one originally for Kim Carnes, which is ironic because it was her Betty Davis eyes that kept Smokey from reaching number one in 81. It was his highest charting solo hit. It's Being With You.

0: Yeah, number two in the U.S. and number two in Ireland as well. Number one in the U.K., New Zealand, top 20 Australia. The show heard on the radio in all of those countries. Heard in Holland too, but I don't have any song information for Holland on that one. Smokey Robinson, his biggest solo hit, bigger than Tears of a Clown even. Being With You from 81. And good to be with you as we get ready for our second hour theme hour this week. Solo songs by artists that are related as siblings, brothers and sisters. So we'll hear songs by each brother and or sister. That's musical siblings, we'll call it, in our second hour theme hour. That's next. My name is Mark Nielsen. Hey, thank you so much for listening to Let the Good Times Roll.
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And welcome back. It is Let the Good Times Roll. My name is Mark Nielsen. Thank you so much for being here. It's time for our second hour theme hour. Last week for Father's Day, we did famous singing fathers and their famous singing kids. We had Frank and Nancy Sinatra, John and Julian Lennon, Johnny and Roseanne Cash, and many more. If you missed it, check it out at the show archives page at goodtimesrollradio.com. But keeping it in the family for this week, although not the same families that I just mentioned, but families where a few of the kids are famous singers. So famous singing siblings, brothers and sisters. And these aren't songs by groups where the members are brothers and or sisters, but songs by those brothers and sisters as solo artists. Except in this first example, we've got two brothers who are members of different groups. First up, Paul McCartney. Here he is with his band Wings from 75. And this song he sings about Brother Michael. Well, younger Brother Michael was a performer as well. He was a member of the Liverpool comedy poetry music group, The Scaffold. In 62, he changed his name to Mike McGear so as not to appear to be riding his brother's coattails. And that band, Scaffold, had a number one single in the UK at Christmas 1968 called Lily the Pink. We'll hear it after this one from Mike's big brother, Paul.

0: Now taking an older folk song called The Ballad of Lydia Pinkham and updating it to 1968, Lily the Pink, the name of that one. Not only number one in the UK, but number one in Ireland, number one in New Zealand, Australia, number two in Holland. Graham Nash on backing vocals, Reg Dwight too, as Elton John was known in 68. Paul McCartney's younger brother Mike, a member of that group, The Scaffold, although I'm not sure which voice in there was Mike's. So both McCartney boys had number one songs with their respective groups. Now, James Taylor comes from a musical family. We'll hear from brother Livingston Taylor. Enter James here from 71.
1: When you

First Time Love, top 40 song in 1980 for Livingston Taylor, younger brother of James Taylor. And David Cassidy, now his biggest solo hit was this top 10, Cherish in 71. Cherish.

0: Sean Cassidy, younger brother of heartthrob David Cassidy, covering the Crystals from 63 right there, Sean, is to do Run Run. It was number one here in the States in 77 for Sean. Can you believe it? Yeah, we're not proud of that one. David, of course, a member of the Partridge Family, and Sean on TV in the Hardy Boys Mysteries. Now let's listen to Loretta Lynn tell her story, eventually led to a movie. That's from 1970.
1: Well,

Yeah, those two are sisters, Crystal Gale and Loretta Lynn. Crystal there with the top five Donut Make My Brown Eyes Blue from 77. And Donut Make Her Black Hair Long. Her hair is still long, down to her ankles these days, at least judging by the recent picture online I'm looking at here. Crystal, 5'2" and eyes of brown. So that's just about what? Just about five feet of hair, I'd say, on Crystal Gale these days. And Crystal's big sister, Loretta Lynn, she's no longer with us, but Loretta left behind some great music like that one, Coal Miner's Daughter, number one country in 1970. Well, playing songs by musical siblings in our second hour theme hour. Probably sounds a lot better than songs by non-musical siblings. I mean, you've been to karaoke night, right? It's Let the Good Times Roll. My name is Mark Nielsen. Let's do a set from the Jacksons. Here's Michael.

The Jackson siblings, or some of them anyway, Michael, Janet, and Jermaine, who were Bad, Nasty, and Serious, respectively, in that set. Jermaine Jackson right there, Let's Get Serious, Top 10, 1980. And Janet, Miss Jackson, If You're Nasty. Before that, love that one from 86. It was top five. And Michael, at the start, maybe you've heard of him. He was Bad, allegedly. In 87, it was number one. The other musical family we heard on our radios and saw on our TVs in the 70s were the Osmonds. Teen idol Donny Osmond crooning to the prepubescent girls here in

0: Donny and Marie in that set. They had their own TV show on ABC, a variety show called Donny and Marie from 76 to 79. Marie, not part of the Osmonds band, those were her brothers, but when she decided to try her luck in singing, she was managed by Mike Kerb, a record executive who had managed brother Donny's solo career. Paper Roses, her debut single right there, number one country in 73, top five pop. And Donny at the start with Puppy Love, that was top five in 72.
1: And now for something completely different.
0: Yeah, let's turn now to a pair of brothers about as far from the Osmonds as you can get. These guys did not make their cute and cuddly debut on the Andy Williams Show. Talking about Johnny Winter and his younger brother Edgar Winter, both born in Beaumont, Texas in the 40s. They were both nurtured at an early age by their parents in musical pursuits. Their dad was a musician, played saxophone and guitar, sang at churches, weddings, and club gatherings. Both brothers born albino, which made for some memorable album covers. Johnny leaned a little bit more blues. Edgar liked the blues.
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0: Had rock and roll, so let's start with this one from

0: Yeah, I remember the first time I heard that song on the radio. I was sitting in the school library at my junior high school. They sometimes had the local FM rock station on at low volume in the background. And I heard that synthesizer part for the first time from a distance, and I was like, what is happening here? What is that? I had never heard anything like that before. I bought the album, the Edgar Winter Group. They only come out at night. Frankenstein, the name of that instrumental. Called that because they had all these pieces of recording tape cut and laying around the studio, different takes of the song. They had to splice all these best takes together. It was a song that they practiced during sound checks. Never meant to record it, never meant to be on the album, never meant to be the single, but I love that song back when it was out in 73. Top the charts here in the States, top 20 UK, New Zealand, and Australia too. But that's your show. I gotta go. We've got no room left for any more siblings. But thanks to Bruce at Franklin Music 107.1 FM in Auckland, New Zealand, for second hour assistance this week. And I invite you to check out our website, goodtimesrollradio.com. 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Search for Let the Good Times Roll Radio Show. My name is Mark Nielsen. Let's do this again next week. 2 hours and four decades of rock and roll and pop and soul from the 50s, 60s, 70s, and 80s. Here on Let the Good Times Roll. I'll talk to you next week.
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Yeah, here we go for the 100th time. Hand grenade pins in every line. Throw them up and let some shine. 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Find a new place to hang this.

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